What was her name? In those days, when I was her man, I'd gone back and visit her. But she got a problem. She got a little Cho-Cho. Cho-Cho Sam was her name. And Mr. Taylor Wolf. Take it away, Cho-Cho.

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But I went back to visit old Japan, where there she was.

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1: Two fresh MCs, Micah G and Sven. Well, we got more girls than a school counts then. Making music, rapping, rocking all night long. So point your ears and listen to this song. 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With starting

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1: What the heck? What the heck? Let's drive in Bob's and we'll get to the job because we here in America believe in making it happen. Okay. Hey, gang. Bob, Dad, yes, going to the
2: Bottle Game.
1: 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Really good.

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1: They come from everywhere to take the challenge. 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
1: TRS.

said, son, you ever been to Vegas? I said, no. He said, that's where we're gonna go. You need a change of pace. When we hit the strip with all the wedding chapels and the neon signs, he said, I

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